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Cruise 103.3, getting you home on a Wednesday afternoon on The Drive. It's L.A. Dave. Thanks for hanging out with us and spending time. NFL season getting underway. Remember Darius Rucker from Hootie and the Blowfish? He's got a mantra that he lives by. I'll tell you what it is coming up after Rick Astley on Cruise.

0: Cruise 103.3 classic hits for the Central Coast on the drive, getting you home on a Wednesday afternoon. It's L.A. Dave and NFL season getting underway, so maybe you're heading home to enjoy the game tonight. Patriots-Seahawks rematch of Super Bowl last year. Darius Rucker from Hootie and the Blowfish has got a mantra that he lives by, and this is it.
1: For me, the two times a year, man. It's football season and waiting for football season.
0: Ain't waiting no more. It's happening tonight on Peacock, and then tomorrow you get to watch the Rams and the 49ers, or maybe you don't because you don't have Netflix. It's, and I'm done with that. That's just terrible. NFL should be on free TV, and we should be able to watch whenever we darn well please. But tomorrow night's game is on Netflix, and so maybe get a code from somebody. But always remember.
1: For me, the two times a year, man. It's football season and waiting for football season.
0: Let's go.
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3: Heading out of Thousand Oaks, the 101 northbound. You'll pick up Sloman coming away from the 23, and that'll continue up to just about Borchardt. It'll open up for a while from there, and then you'll see it again between Lewis Road and Vineyard. On the other side, the 101 southbound heading into Ventura, you'll see heavy slowing coming up to the State Beaches exit, and that'll continue off and on down to just about Del Norte, and then from there, no delays down to Thousand Oaks. The 23 northbound, you'll see some slowing between the 101 and Sunset Hills, and the 118 eastbound, just some minor delays from Collins down to Madera. From the Traffic Center, I'm Alex Krupe.
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Cruise 103.3 Classic Hits for the Central Coast. It's LA Dave on the drive. And a Wednesday afternoon. Day's almost in the books. You're almost there. It's more than a feeling. It's reality.

0: The Knack and My Sharona. Cruise 103.3, classic hits for the Central Coast and Hilly Dave. Getting ready to get out of here and get home to watching some football action on the Peacock tonight. Patriots and Seahawks getting underway. But you stand by another great hour of music. Hopefully you're close to home, and we'll get you there. Night Train's back in tomorrow morning, 6 a.m. to get your day started. But before I get out of here, I want to give you another chance to win those tickets to Universal Studios Hollywood Halloween Horror Nights. 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Universal Studios Hollywood Halloween Horror Nights. 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And have yourself a great evening. And Night Train, we'll see you tomorrow morning, 6 a.m. I'll be back tomorrow, too.
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2: Heading out of Thousand Oaks, the 101 northbound, you'll see slowing coming up to the 23, and that'll continue down to Borchard. It'll open up for a while, and then you'll see it again between Lewis Road and Vineyard. On the other side, the 101 southbound heading into Ventura, you'll see heavy slowing coming up to the State Beaches exit, and that's going to continue off and on all the way down to just about Springville. The 23 northbound, you'll see slowing coming away from the 101, and that continues up to Sunset Hills. The 118 eastbound, you'll see slowing coming around the bend at Los Angeles Avenue, and that continues to Madera. From the Traffic Center, I'm Alex Krupe.
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1: Heading into Ventura, the 101 southbound, you'll see slowing coming up to the 33, and that continues off and on all the way down to Springville. On the other side, the 101 northbound heading out of Thousand Oaks, you'll see slowing between the 23 and Orchard. It'll open up for a while from there, and then you'll see it again between Lewis Road and Vineyard. The 23 northbound, you'll see some slowing coming away from the 101, and that continues up to just about Sunset Hills. And the 118 eastbound, you'll see slowing coming around the bend of Los Angeles Avenue, and that continues to Madera. From the Traffic Center, I'm Alex Krupe.
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1: Looking real good out there right now. The 101 is looking wide open in both directions. You see no delays from Thousand Oaks all the way up to Santa Barbara. And on the other side, no delays from Santa Barbara all the way down to Thousand Oaks. The 23 and the 118, much the same story there. No delays in either direction between Simi Valley and Thousand Oaks. The 126, maybe just some very minor slowing in the Santa Paula area, but otherwise nothing standing between Ventura and Castaic Junction. From the Traffic Center, I'm Alex Krupe.
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It is. This week is all messed up because, you know, the holiday weekend, I was off Monday. Today's Thursday. It's not Wednesday. I mean, it's a good thing. It just feels like it's Wednesday. But anyway, it's Thursday. Happy Thursday, kiddos. It's Yes Now, Cruise 103.3.

0: classic hit for the Central Coast Cruise 103.3 Night Train Air. This just made me laugh. This is nothing political. Don't even come at me. I'm not going there. Whatever side of the aisle you're on, I don't care. But this just made me laugh. Because I like South Park. And the creators of South Park, Trey Parker, Matt Stone, announced yesterday they're changing the name of South Park to South America. The change, they're poking fun for the name changes of the Gulf of Mexico and Lake Ontario to Gulf of America and Lake America. Apple and Google updated their maps to reflect the change. Quote, inspired by the bravery and patriotism of Apple and Google, we are changing the name of South Park to South America. Unclear if it's a permanent change. Probably not. But their upcoming season is soon, so it's a promotion, probably. So South Park is now South America. Come on, lighten up. That's funny.
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2: An extreme heat warning is now in effect for inland portions of Ventura and Santa Barbara counties. It replaces a heat advisory and will be in place through 8 o'clock tonight. Forecasters are calling for highs between 88 and 108 degrees, hottest in the valleys. The number of uninsured Californians under the age of 65 is expected to double by 2030. That would mean an increase from 2.4 million to 4.6 million people without health insurance. President Trump is asking supporters to vote as if his name is on the ballot in September. Republicans gathered Wednesday in Dallas for the party's first midterm convention. It was an event built to spotlight Trump in the final stretch of the election cycle. In sports, Angels beat the Boston Red Sox 6-4. Dodgers beat the Cincinnati Reds 14-1. And you can listen to all the Dodgers games on Ventura County's home for the Los Angeles Dodgers. 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
2: All right, in Simi Valley on the West 118 at Cooner, it looks like they picked up that object off the roadway. It was a tire, but it's out of your way right now. Otherwise, things looking really good. The Ventura Freeway, the 101, no problems to report in either direction all the way through Ventura County. Highway 126, as you head eastbound out of Ventura from the 101 into Satakoy, Santa Paula, Fillmore, Piru, all the way to the 5, the Castaic Junction. Great drive both ways. From the traffic center, I'm Alan Lee.
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Celebrity birthdays on the way. 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Like the Halloween Horror Nights, you want to win some of those tickets? 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

0: 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All right, celebrity birthdays today. What do we got? Where are we at with birthdays? I hit the wrong friggin' button. Why did I do that? God, it irritates me. All right, here we go. Celebrity birthdays today. Big Daddy Kane, legendary rapper. His name stands for King Asiatic Nobody's Equal. Whatever that means. Hello, Big Daddy Kane. 58 today. Guy Ritchie. He's a good director in his own right, but everybody goes, yeah, that's Madonna's ex. 58 today. The big unit, Randy Johnson, 63. Colin Firth, Oscar-winning actor for The King's Speech. If you've never watched that movie, highly recommend that. Sabahan Fahey. She was in Bananarama. Venus, Cruel Summer, I heard a rumor. Trying to remember which one she is, though. By the way, they all still look good. Joe Perry, Aerosmith guitarist. 70, good God, son. 76 today. Jose? Good God, get it out. Jose Feliciano. Light my fire. Come on, what about Feliz Navidad? Feliz Navidad. Get ready for that one. God, get ready for that one. He also did the theme song to Chico and the Man, 81 today. Danny Hutton, singer, Three Dog Night, 84. Heavenly birthdays, Arnold Palmer. Rumor has it he was 50% lemonade. Yeah, I said that. Roger Maris broke Babe Ruth's single season home run record, 61. No roids. I will touch on this later because I'm a big TV. I was raised a TV dinner man. Well, a kid. Today's National TV Dinner Day. Don't knock them till you try it.
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2: An extreme heat warning is now in effect for inland portions of Ventura and Santa Barbara counties. It replaces a heat advisory and will be in place through 8 o'clock tonight. Forecasters are calling for highs between 88 and 108 degrees, hottest in the valleys. The number of uninsured Californians under the age of 65 is expected to double by 2030. That would mean an increase from 2.4 million to 4.6 million people without health insurance. President Trump is asking supporters to vote as if his name is on the ballot in September. Republicans gathered Wednesday in Dallas for the party's first midterm convention. It was an event built to spotlight Trump in the final stretch of the election cycle. In sports, Angels beat the Boston Red Sox 6-4. Dodgers beat the Cincinnati Reds 14-1. And you can listen to all the Dodgers games on Ventura County's home for the Los Angeles Dodgers. 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
2: A little snag in Ventura here, South Highway 33, as you connect to the North 101. A couple of cars got together. Looks like that connector road is partially blocked. Not seeing too much of a delay anywhere, though. Highway 23, both ways, between Moore Park and Thousand Oaks, the 118 to the 101, both directions. You are in fine shape right now. And the 118, no trouble to report in either direction. From the Traffic Center, I'm Alan Lee.
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11: A Better Life with Dr. Sanjay Gupta.
12: A condition that affects 1 in 10 women worldwide just got a new name. You've probably heard of PCOS, polycystic ovary syndrome. But experts estimate up to 70% of women don't know that they have it. And part of the problem could be the name itself. a major international effort led by Dr. Helena Teed of Monash University in Australia and backed then by dozens of prominent medical groups, has gotten the name changed to polyendocrine metabolic ovarian syndrome, PMOS. It's a mouthful, I know, but here's why it matters. The old name made it sound like the condition was just about cysts on the ovaries. In reality, it's a whole-body hormone and metabolic condition linked to type 2 diabetes, heart disease, anxiety, and depression. The hope is that a clearer name can lead to more diagnoses and better care. I'm Dr. Sanjay Gupta, helping you live a better life.
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2: Tell you what, roadways in really good shape right now. Do watch out, though, in Ventura. Southbound Highway 33 on the connector to the North 101. A two-car accident, and you got one lane blocked at least. CHP is on the scene. Otherwise, not looking too bad out there. The 118, a little slow eastbound from Highway 126 over to Santa Clara Avenue. And Highway 33 looking good. Oh, hi to Ventura from the Traffic Center. I'm Alan Reed.
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Details on the Halloween Horror Night coming up, where you can win some tickets. The Universal Studios, hang on for that. Electric Avenue now. It's

0: 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Cruise 103.3. Night Train. Here's Pesh Mom and Mom and Good. All right. With Cruise 103.3 has your chance to win tickets for two people to Universal Studios Hollywood Halloween Horror Nights. It's tough for me to say. Your worst nightmares are waiting at Halloween Horror Nights. Select nights going on now through November the 1st. Never go alone. Never go alone. Your next chance to win coming up next hour. I'll give you a keyword right here on Cruise 103.3. 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
2: California health officials are urging everyone to stay up to date on COVID-19 vaccination. Cases are rising statewide. Now, despite that, there has not been an increase in severe illnesses or hospitalizations. Immigrants' rights supporters are backing new laws that would fine private detention centers. People standing outside the state capitol Tuesday held signs saying keep families together and end profit from family separation. And today marks 1 year since conservative activist Charlie Kirk was shot to death during a public speaking event on the campus of Utah Valley University. In sports, Angels beat the Boston Red Sox 6-4, and the Dodgers beat the Cincinnati Reds 4-1. 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From the News Center, I'm Alan Lee.
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2: In Ventura, crews are still clearing up an accident South Highway 33 on the connector road to the North 101. Looks like we have at least one lane blocked there. The Ventura Freeway, though, the 101, it's moving along right now in both directions. No big trouble to report on the 118 and Highway 126. You're in really good shape right now both ways from the 101 to the 5. Ventura to the Castaic Junction, a good drive. From the Traffic Center, I'm Alan Lee.
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I saw that Sydney Sweeney did a TV commercial for this sports betting site called Novig. She's naked in it. I mean, like, buck naked in it. She gets more naked than strip.

0: Classic hits for the Central Coast Cruise 103.3 Night Train here. You know, we talk a lot about dumb criminals on the show, and they involve a Florida man usually. So do you have to be from Florida to be a Florida man, or can you just visit Florida and all of a sudden become a Florida man? Apparently, you just have to visit. An Italian man visited Florida recently and was arrested after returning home to Italy when they had found an endangered crocodile head hidden in his luggage. Not cool, at least in Italy. According to the report, the reptile's head had been dried and wrapped in ordinary wrapping paper, thus evading security in the U.S. Border authorities in Italy seized the head, placed the passenger under investigation for allegedly smuggling a specimen belonging to a protected species without a proper certificate or license. That's, you just get a permit here in the U.S. for this, apparently. How much permit for a crocodile head cost? About $1.25. In Italy, he could face a fine up to $230,000 and up to 1 year in jail. They take their crocodile heads very serious in Italy, and I had no idea of that.
1: Cruise News.
2: California health officials are urging everyone to stay up to date on COVID-19 vaccination. Cases are rising statewide. Now, despite that, there has not been an increase in severe illnesses or hospitalizations. Immigrants' rights supporters are backing new laws that would fine private detention centers. People standing outside the state capitol Tuesday held signs saying keep families together and end profit from family separation. And today marks 1 year since conservative activist Charlie Kirk was shot to death during a public speaking event on the campus of Utah Valley University. In sports, Angels beat the Boston Red Sox 6-4, and the Dodgers beat the Cincinnati Reds 4-1. 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
2: Got a new trouble spot in Moore Park on the south side of Highway 23 approaching Olson Road. A couple of cars bumped it up in the right lane, so look for slowing coming down for the 118. South Highway 33, as you connect to the 101 northbound in Ventura, two-car accident still blocking up part of that connector road. The 126 looking great both ways. No major problems from the 101 to the 5. From the traffic center, I'm Alan Lee.
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0: Jazzy Kids Night Train here. Good morning. All right. Coming up next hour, the Universal Studios Hollywood Halloween Horror Nights. I want to give you a keyword, and you get to type it in at our website, cruise1033.com. Like I say, coming up next hour, so hang on for that.
1: 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Welcome to freedom.
2: We still have an injury crash in Moore Park on the south side of Highway 23 approaching Olson Road. The left lane taken away, a couple of cars involved, and it is loaded up coming down from the 118. In Ventura, problem still there. South Highway 33 on the connector road to the north 101, two cars involved. CHP is on the scene. Highway 126, good shape in both directions. From the traffic center, I'm Alan Lee.
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0: classic hit for the Central Coast Cruise 103.3 Night Train here, morning. All right, so are there certain things I think that you should be able to do and you don't need instructions? And I do believe that. Somebody walked up to you right now and said, here's $1,000. Could you change the tire on my car without YouTube video first? I would say, yes, I can. You know what? I've never changed a tire in my life. But do I know I can? Yes, I totally know I can. I might be paralyzed for life after that, but that tire will get changed. Here's the list of people, what people say you should be able to do without instructions. Cooking white rice. 73% think could do it without instructions. Changing a baby diaper. Dude, I'm like a NASCAR pit crew member. I can change that diaper. Time me. Sewing a button. I think I could do that. 60% of people said they could do that. Changing a flat tire. Only 39% of people said they could do that. I think what are some other things that every American should be able to do without instructions? For instance, turning a Pringles can into a bong. Driving with your knees so you can text. Duh. Catch a foul ball without spilling your beer. That's truly American. Being able to make meth in a Walmart bathroom. Reattach your bumper with duct tape. Swan dive onto a folding table at a tailgate. Ride a mechanical bull while drunk. I think those are things every American should know how to do too, without having to have any instructions.
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2: An extreme heat warning is now in effect for inland portions of Ventura County. It replaces a heat advisory and will be in place through 8 o'clock tonight. Forecasters are calling for highs between 88 and 100 degree, 108 degrees, hottest temperatures in the valleys. Governor Newsom's defamation lawsuit against Fox News may be heard in early 2028, possibly as he runs for president. Newsom sued Fox News for allegedly misreporting a 2025 phone call with President Trump. The number of unemployment claims is dipping a bit nationwide. The Labor Department reports receiving 206,000 first-time requests for unemployment benefits in the week ending September 5th. Sports: Angels beat the Red Sox 6-4. Dodgers beat the Cincinnati Reds 14-1. 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
2: Got a slow down, actually a crawl in Moore Park on the south side of Highway 23. Approaching Olson Road, a two-car injury accident in the left lane. Traffic is a tough crawl all the way back to New Los Angeles Avenue. Now, good news on Highway 33 on the connector road to the North 101. That earlier accident has cleared. The North 101 Ventura Freeway, kind of heavy, Lewis Road to Victoria Avenue. From the traffic center.
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0: 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The biggest names in horror will haunt you and fear will consume you at Halloween Horror Nights. 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What is our word? 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Is a word? Is a word? 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
2: An extreme heat warning is now in effect for inland portions of Ventura County. It replaces a heat advisory and will be in place through 8 o'clock tonight. Forecasters are calling for highs between 88 and 108 degrees, hottest temperatures in the valleys. Governor Newsom's defamation lawsuit against Fox News may be heard in early 2028, possibly as he runs for president. Newsom sued Fox News for allegedly misreporting a 2025 phone call with President Trump. The number of unemployment claims is dipping a bit nationwide. The Labor Department reports receiving 206,000 first-time requests for unemployment benefits in the week ending September 5th. Sports: Angels beat the Red Sox 6-4. Dodgers beat the Cincinnati Reds 14-1. You can listen to all the Dodgers games on Ventura County's home for the Los Angeles Dodgers. 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
2: So I got a big backup on Highway 23 in Moore Park. There is a southbound accident approaching Olson Road. It's in the left lane, couple of cars involved. Traffic really creeping along from New Los Angeles Avenue. Northbound 101, that's kind of slow and go now. From Lewis Road to Victoria Avenue, Highway 126 still in great shape both ways between the 101 and the 5. From the Traffic Center, I'm Alan Lee.
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0: Classic hits for the Central Coast Cruise 103.3 Night Train Air. I don't know how you feel about this. You're probably a bunch of prudes. I was a kid raised on TV dinners. Today is National TV Dinner Day. 1953. Swanson introduced the first TV dinner. The frozen meal was the prepackaged turkey dinner. Rumor has it that they were making... They bought too much turkey and they didn't know what to do with it. And some guy came up and said, make a meal out of it. Listen to this. They planned to sell 5,000 dinners in the first year. Guess what? Sold more than 10 million. 10 million. Remember they came in at aluminum back in the day? Now it's all paper. Had to stick in the oven. God, my mouth's watering. Oh, I love that. And then Hungry Man. Yeah. Hungry Man came out in 1973. I need a little bit more food, Mama. Mama, your baby needs a little bit more food. I need one of them Hungry Mans up in here.
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0: Classic hits for the Central Coast Cruise, 103.3 Night Train here. All right, it is time for your random Did You Know segment. Did you know Salvador Dali had a neat trick for getting out of paying for drinks and meals for large groups of friends? He'd offer to pay by check, but then he'd do drawings on the backs of them, making them works of art and unlikely to be cashed. Ha! Ha! Did you know the national flag with the most colors is Belize? 19 colors. We want our flag to pop. We need color. Did you know when people are struck by lightning, the mark that appears on them afterward looks like a detailed silhouette of a fern tree? This occurs because the capillaries beneath your skin rupture from the shock of the electrical discharge. Imagine that's not all I get shocked. Lastly, did you know athletes in ancient Greek Olympics competed completely naked? It was a tribute to the Greek god Zeus. They wanted to show Zeus their physical power and muscular physique. And if they were gifted or not. Woo, it's cold out here. Woo, no water events for me, okay?
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0: Classic hits for the Central Coast Cruise 103.3 Night Trainer. You know people want to do this. When they did Avengers Endgame, I don't even know what they were thinking of. He's like, what? Avengers Doomsday has already made $50 million in domestic pre-ticket sales. The movie's not even released until December the 18th. It's already made $50 million. And Dune Part 3 and Avengers Doomsday are coming out on the same day, both December the 18th. So they're calling it Doomsday. Doomsday. And I'm going to watch Avengers Doomsday. If you've not watched any of those, and I know people that have not watched any of them, you just don't know what you're missing out on. I mean, is it Casablanca? No. I never walked into a thing I was going to watch Casablanca either. I want to be entertained, and it does it for me. Plus, it's a good escape for about 3 hours, which is good for everybody.
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Poke me with a fork, baby. I am done. Forgive me for saying that. Kelly's on the way next. I'm out of here. Have a great hump, or excuse me,

Cruise 103.3, classic hits for the Central Coast with Kelly Cox here for another hot Central Coast day. Happy Thursday! Hey, if anything could break my stride, it would be that weather yesterday. 100 degrees right outside my front door. Yeah, I slowed down.

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Kelly Cox here, and this hour I'm lining up some great tunes. Steve Perry on the way, also Earth, Wind, and Fire, and As Long As It's Air Conditioned, yes, I'll be dancing with Cruise 103.3.

0: Cruise 103.3, Callie Cox here. Happy Thursday. Hope you're having a great day so far and taking it however easy you need to take it, not to suffer from heat exhaustion, for one thing. Yeah, stay cool. Be careful out there. And fortunately, it's going to cool down a little bit over the weekend. And that way we can go to the Oxnard Jazz Festival, have a great time out there on Saturday, Sunday. The temperatures will be quite a bit cooler than today and the last few days. And guess what? There's a sweet deal on our website for half price tickets. So if you want to see some awesome jazz this Saturday and Sunday at College Park in Oxnard, check out our sweet deals page at cruise1033.com.
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Boy, do we have them. 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

0: Queen of the dance floor again, Madonna on Cruise 103.3. She's topping the dance charts with her new Confessions 2. And also a record-breaking number of MTV VMA nominations. So congratulations to Madonna. 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I mean, my nerves feel like they're just too shot for it anymore. But I know you who relish the horror and those scary, scary haunted houses are out there. 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

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Of course, he's a favorite around the world, isn't he? 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

0: Cruise 103.3 with Callie Cox. I've been pacing myself the last couple of days, and I hope you have too, to not suffer too much from this heat. And when I don't have the benefit of air conditioning, I love to go out to the ocean. Okay, well, if you know me, you know I go out there all the time anyway. But it's really the place to go when it's just too hot outside. Now, temperatures are going to be much nicer over the weekend. But if you want to cool off, by all means, the harbors around Ventura are happening. Channel Islands Harbor, for example, at the Maritime Museum, they're hosting U.S. Coast Guard Lieutenant Brandon Collins doing a presentation on how the events of September 11th, 2001, of course, transformed the U.S. Coast Guard Maritime Response. That sounds interesting. There's a concert on the sea out at Channel Islands Harbor on Saturday. And meanwhile, Ventura Harbor, always happening down there, and it's a chalk festival this weekend. And right next to the ocean at Ventura County Fairgrounds, guess what? Harvest Festival. So lots of choices right next to the ocean with that ocean breeze and nice sea mist to give us a good cool down. Hey, coming up, music from Bonnie Tyler. Stick around.
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Cruise 103.3 with the Jack and Diane Man. There's a theater musical coming out featuring John Mellencamp's music called Small Town. I believe it premieres next month up in the Northeast. We'll see if it makes its way down here and when with Cruise 103.3.

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Dave. He's still looking for that stray Tupperware lid. He gets us through the afternoon in fine fashion on Cruise 103.3.

0: 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I don't know about the thorns because I go smell the roses all the time. 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

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Last time I drove up to San Francisco, I was here in the station all the way up into Paso. 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

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Yes, I will be sharing another challenge word for our Universal Studios Halloween Horror Nights ticket giveaway. That's coming up in the very near future. Right now, Billy Idol. He's playing Ohana Festival this year, Friday, September 25th, and playing right here, right now on Cruise 103.3.

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Night Train will be back tomorrow morning at 6, rocking and ranting. And yes, he'll have another challenge word to share for our Universal Studios Hollywood tickets at cruise1033.com.

0: Cruise 103.3 with Kelly Cox, and a great one to dance to there, Take On Me. And we're going to be dancing our hearts out. 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

0: Cruz, 103.3. Kelly Cox here, and the Dodgers, well, it's always interesting watching the Dodgers, and they're heading for the Marlins. 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As always, your home for the Dodgers in Ventura and Santa Barbara counties. 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

LA Dave is going to take us through this afternoon. I hope you have a great rest of your day. I'll be back tomorrow morning at 10, right after Night Train. 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

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Nelly Dave checking in. Here we go for a Thursday. Coming up this hour, Halloween Horror Nights, Universal Studios. I'll get you qualified right now. Tom Petty and the Heartbreakers.

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Another hot day. Central Coast looking at triple digits above the grade. Coastal looking at high 80s. Rod Stewart, Maggie May, first big hit for Rod.

0: Cruise 103.3 classic hits for the Central Coast. Rod Stewart, Maggie May. You know, you don't hear a lot of mandolin and rock music anymore, do you? And good Thursday afternoon. Hey, Halloween Horror Nights at Universal Studios. 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

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Hey, it's LA for a Thursday afternoon. Working our way to get to 5 o'clock. Rams 49ers tonight on Netflix. Day number two of the NFL. Last night, Seahawks down in the Patriots. Hopefully the Rams beat the Niners tonight.

0: 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All right? And stand by. We've got more music on the way for you. Got Simple Minds coming up for you. Also, Yes, OMD, if you leave now. 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

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Hey, it's L.A. Dave getting ready to launch in another great hour of music. Stand by. Rick James coming up. Billy Idol,

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News 103.3, classic hits for the Central Coast. And another hot day. Going to continue into tomorrow, and then we'll start seeing cool down for the weekend down into the 80s in the valleys. A little cooler by the beaches. Another great hour of music. Working our way to a quitting time. OMD, if you leave. 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

Cruise up to 3.3 classic hits for the Central Coast. Dancing Through the Decades coming up October 17th. You know this one will be playing. I'll tell you all about Dancing Through the Decades coming up.

0: Cruise 103.3, classic hits for the Central Coast. You know, it's a great song when they remake it 20 years after it's famous, right? You had Tommy James and the Shondells doing Money Money back in the 60s, and then Billy Idol redoing it in the 80s and became a big dance hit. And that's what Dancing Through the Decades is all about. It's going to be a celebration of 5 decades of music. You're going to hear it all, and we're going to have a great time up top the Top of the Harbor Ballroom at the Crown Plaza Ventura. 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
2: Looking into Simi Valley right now, there's a crash. It's a rollover accident involving one vehicle on the 118 westbound at the Erringer Road on-ramp. Right now, the eastbound side is very slow going, as is the westbound side. We have busier traffic on that eastbound side. Aside from that, traffic is doing fairly well, although gathering in volume right now on the westbound side of the 101 as you head into Thousand Oaks. From the Traffic Center, I'm Lucy Hill.
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Hey, Night Train back in to wake you up on a Friday morning tomorrow at 6 a.m. Get you going all the way till 10. Kelly Cox, and then I'll join you at 2. We got your days all planned out for you. 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

0: Cruise 103.3 classic hits for the Central Coast. Clash and Rock of the Casbah and L.A. Dave. Getting ready to launch you in another great hour of music, so stand by for some Huey Lewis in the news and the power of love coming up. I was watching Instagram the other day, saw Huey was on a podcast talking about his hearing problems. You know, basically he said he's deaf. He has a cochlear implant, I believe, on his left side and hearing aids on his right. He can hear, but he can't process music because he can't hear pitch and he can't sing. And it's just, such a shame. Huey Lewis, one of the greatest voices in rock and roll. And just remember him singing on We Are the World, and he hits that down, you know, that one vocal, and him and Cyndi Lauper together, unbelievable. But Power of Love, one of the best movie songs of all time from Back to the Future. We got that coming up for you. Lean on Me from Club Nouveau and more.
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2: Coming out of Goleta into Santa Barbara, there's a crash right now. It's a couple of vehicles. Fortunately, there are no injuries. It's on the 101 South at La Cumbre. It is just before the major traffic jam starts into Santa Barbara, and that traffic jam seems to relinquish at around San Ysidro Road, and after that, you're okay. Meanwhile, in Simi Valley, an accident still wrapping up at Erringer Road. It's a one-vehicle accident. That vehicle rolled. From the traffic center on Lucy Hill.
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Yeah, Huey and the News and Power of Love at Cruise 103.3. All right, going to get you out the door at 4 with some great music if you're heading home. Bryan Adams coming up, Night Ranger and more. Right now, just Lean on Me, Club Nouveau.

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1: In Ventura right now, there's an accident. It's a hit and run, no injury crash on the 126 westbound at Victoria. The good news is, though, there are no delays. However, there are delays through Santa Barbara, where the 101 southbound is extremely slow through the waterfront area and down into Summerlin. Also, Goleta, an accident just clearing two vehicles on the 101 southbound at La Cumbre at the off-ramp. Things actually are moving quite well at that location. From the traffic center, I'm Lucy Hill.
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Summer 69 from Brian Adams. It's L.A. Dave getting you out the door at 4. Lots of great music straight ahead this hour, including music from Fleetwood Mac coming up. Also The Police, Def Leppard. But right now, Night Ranger, Sister Christian.

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0: Cruise 103.3 Classic Hits for the Central Coast. It's L.A. Dave on a Thursday afternoon. Hey, coming up tomorrow morning, Night Train, 6 a.m. to get you going on the 25th anniversary of the 9/11 attacks on the World Trade Centers. And we'll see what Night Train's got planned for it. Looking forward to it. It's going to be a day that a lot of reflection, a lot of remembering back when during that time that, man, everybody was so united on that day. We were all Americans, and it didn't matter where you lived, what you did. It was just an amazing, amazing time in our country's life. Such a tragic event brought everybody together, and that was what it felt like to be a true American, for sure. All right, stand by. Got music coming up for you. Fleetwood Mac on the way. Def Leppard, Police, standing by, coming up next.
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2: Traffic is most certainly getting busier now on the 101 north and southbound. Southbound through Santa Barbara and northbound from about Sheffield Drive up to about Salinas there as you head through that stretch into Santa Barbara. Meanwhile, if you're on the 101 through Camarillo, there's some busier traffic on the northbound side as you approach the El Rio area. But there is a crash still clearing on the 118 westbound at Erringer Road. From the Traffic Center, I'm Lucy Hill.
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It's L.A. Dave, and we're working our way to 5 o'clock as we get you out the door at 4. And I just want to talk up to when the first verse of the song gets sung, because I love when Sting says the words of the song. There it is.

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0: Cruise 103.3 Classic Hits for the Central Coast. Still haven't found what I'm looking for. You too. And L.A. Dave getting ready to get you off and on the road for the drive coming up in just minutes. On the way, some George Harrison, Got My Mind Set on You, Mr. Mister. Also Lionel Richie. I believe he's out of the hospital, but he was in intensive care. Got thoughts and prayers going out to Lionel's family, that's for sure. But All Night Long coming up and a whole bunch more. It's your drive to get you home on a Thursday afternoon coming up.
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2: The 118 eastbound is heavy and slow as you head through Simi Valley, and that is because of an accident still being cleared. It was originally reported at 231. It was a one-vehicle rollover accident on the 118 westbound at Erringer at the on-ramp. So the eastbound side is still very much suffering. Meanwhile, in West Village, as you head into the Oxnard stretch on the 101 northbound at Rice, there's a breakdown there. It's in the center divider. From the traffic center, I'm Lucy Hill.
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LA Dave. NFL action getting started in just a couple minutes. So we got Niners Rams from Melbourne, Australia.

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1: Heavy traffic right now on the 101 northbound through Camarillo from about Lewis Road all the way through to the West Village El Rio stretch. Then you get a bit of a break over the river, but then it's heavy and slow through Ventura as you go by the Ojai Freeway there and up into the Dulles area. Another stretch that's always busy, definitely busy this afternoon, is the southbound side of the 101 through Santa Barbara. An accident still being cleared in Simi Valley on the 118 westbound at Erringer Road. From the Traffic Center, I'm Lucy Hill.
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